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1: The Chris, the girl, them sex therapist. Alongside Pepper, the record, all the girls, them prefer.
2: Well done!
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2: So the girl, yeah. Them, our pen pal them.
1: Huh. Oh, Lord!
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Yes, sir, this is Actor from Asian Dove Foundation. Fly over, fly over. You're listening to Gardalem Radio Lazak. Big up.

Do you know the warm progress under the stars? Do you know we exist? Have you forgotten the keys to the kingdom? Have you been born yet, and are you alive? Let's reinvent the gods, all the myths of the ages. Celebrate symbols from deep elder forests. Have you forgotten the lessons of the ancient war? We need great golden copulations. Fathers are cackling in trees of the forest. Our mother is dead in the sea. You know we are being led to slaughters by placid admirals, and that fat, slow generals are getting obscene on young blood. You know we are ruled by TV. The moon is a dry blood beast. Guerrilla bands are rolling numbers in the next block of green vine, amassing for warfare on innocent herdsmen who are just dying. Oh, great creator of being, grant us one more hour to perform our art and perfect our lives. Moths and atheists are doubly divine.

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I was hanging down with Susie. 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She'll turn me backwards to a new scene. Cause she was somebody to talk to and to tell my troubles too.